0: FM.
1: What's up, you guys? It's Nicki Minaj.
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5: Me gusta mi reggae.

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That's when I knew that your heart was scarring. 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
2: 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Hope life is beautiful. 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